0: No, thank you.
1: Oh, come on, man. I'll give you a supercharger, man.
0: No, thanks.
2: What's the matter, man? Don't you want to have any fun?
0: No.
1: Hey, yeah, man, this stuff will just blow something in your direction.
0: Oh, man. No, thanks.
1: Come on, here. Have some of this.

Oh, mercy. What am I gonna do? 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All my fingers are hurting. I've run out of my ham and cheese sandwiches with anchovies on the side.

0: What you gonna do?
1: Friends, you're looking at a device that'll save you hours of toil and trouble every time you feel the natural urge to get stoned. Yes, this is the amazing Dope-O-Matic you've heard so much about. 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

0: sent to me.
1: Yeah, well, I traveled near, I traveled far, 1,000 miles or more, but a frying pan with a lining on the inside and a little red feather on the outside with a pair of eel laps I never saw before.
0: Dopey John came home one night as drunk as he could be, and he saw a shoe lay on the floor where his shoe ought to be.
1: Hey, wifey dear, come over here and tell me what I see. Whose shoe is that upon the floor where my shoe ought to be?
2: Why, you dirty bum, you drunken bum, you blind and cannot see. That is a cuspidor my mama sent to me.
1: Yeah, well, I traveled near, I traveled far, 1,000 miles or more, but a cuspidor with a rubber heel on the bottom and a silk shoelace on top with a fancy pair of spats on the side I never saw before.
0: Dopey John came home one night as cockeyed as could be, and he saw a coat lay on the chair.

0: Are you dirty bum, you drunken bum, you blind and cannot see? That is a bathing suit my mama sent to me.
1: Yeah, I travel near, I travel far, 1,000 miles or more, but a bathing suit. With a fancy vest with little pearl buttons, with a watch and chain in the left side pocket and a pack of cigarettes in the right side pocket, I never saw before.
2: Dopey John came home one night as drunk as he could be, and he saw a head lay on the couch where his head ought to be.
1: Hey, wifey dear, come over here and tell me what I see. Is that a head upon the couch where my head ought to be?
0: Why, you dirty bum, you drunken bum, you blind and cannot see. That is a cabbage head my mama sent to me.
1: Yeah, well, I traveled near, I traveled far, 1,000 miles or more, but a cabbage head. With a mustache, wearing a small toupee, with a pair of eyeglasses and a double chin, I never saw before.
3: There you go, Benny Bell doing, that's the shaving cream guy, doing Dopey John. Before that, we heard Dopey Joe by the Velvet Underground, and that was after Lou Reed left, so it basically Doug Yule's Velvet Underground. Then Dopey Joe by Slim Galliard. And then we started at Am I High by The Hombres. They were the ones that did the song Let It All Hang Out. That was kind of like their hit thing. Oh, Zombo in Your Brain. And it is better to have Zombo in your brain than most drugs. Not all drugs. But having Zombo in your brain is a natural antidepressant. At least for me it is. How you rats doing? Yeah, it is 11:30 already, and time sure flies, man, when you're stoned out of your mind. This is another little story. So I was in college, and it was a public speaking class, and I remember I was always doing like some kind of goofy, like a public speaking thing, and I'd do some jokes and whatever. And there was one guy. There's always one person that takes things too far, and this was for his final project. His final, I'm just going to tell you, he flunked this. He basically was just told to leave and not come back. His final speech, it was prepared, was how to deliver a speech when you're stoned out of your mind. And I remember he went up there with a boombox playing Bob Dylan's They'll Stone Ya. And then he's just going on and on about how it's a very relaxing thing to do before you give a speech. And he's all over the place. He is really hammered. He is really hammered while he's doing this speech. And I just remember the professor was just irate with this dude. He just did not think that was a very apropos thing to do. But that's what he done did. He did his final speech, his final project, was how to make a speech when you're stoned out of your mind, while he was stoned out of his mind. So it did not work too well. So it's not a thing. All right, what do we got here? Ah, speaking of smoking, Smokey Bear. Yeah, he says he's stood the test of time. Only you can prevent wildfires. So when you're smoking that big giant dope in the woods, make sure don't throw it on that pile of dry brush. That's right, or on that candle gasoline. Simple common sense tips from Smoking the Bear. Zombo in your brain, 88.3 Pittsburgh. Today's show is Dopey. It is the third of the Seven Dwarves, because I'm doing these. The Seven Dwarves is this next. I like to do grand themes. You know, someone says, hey, I want to do a show about this or a show. But I like a grand theme, something that is like multifaceted, multi-part, long, so I don't have to think of anything every week. You know, I have to think of something every 7 weeks now. So after I'm done with the Seven Dwarves, I have no idea where we're going. But we still got a lot of dwarves. We got four dwarves. We got 4 weeks to go. I will be on next week. The following week, of course, I won't be on because I'll be doing the Steel City Con, interviewing a bunch of drug addicts. So I see it. They call them people with substance abuse issues. And some of these guys come in, man, they are a wreck. They are a wreck. Because, you know, they can't get really hired anywhere, you know, because they're a wreck. So the worst was Chris Kattan. Wow, Chris Kattan, what a mess. He was from Saturday Night Live. He came in, put his head down at his table. Just passed out. They sent him directly to the hotel and then got rid of him. He was so messed up. He couldn't even sit erect at a table and sign. Man, what a mess. It just goes to show, man, that a lot of people use drugs for different things. And I think, like, a lot of famous people use drugs. Number one, the access is easy. But I honestly think that, like, some people, like, they strive their whole life to be like, you know, I want this thing. I want this success. I want this. And they get it, and it's like, oh, well, I guess, well, okay. And you got really nothing to strive for because you already

0: I couldn't get high. I couldn't get high. I couldn't get high.
1: There you go. There's the Walking Seeds doing the Fugs version. The Fugs version of I Couldn't Get High. Crazy stuff. Marijuana in Your Brain by the Lords of Acid. Sweet Leaf, an acoustic version of the Black Sabbath tune. And we started off with Cramps, Dope Fiend Blue. So this gets me, okay? Sometimes I miss the boat completely and you guys save my ass, all right? So I'm doing the show, I'm having fun. I get a call from a listener called The Other Jake and says, you know, Dopey, he was supposed to be stupid, not a drug addict. I'm thinking, oh my God, that is absolutely right. Dopey was just like the stupid dwarf. He was dumb. So next week's show is going to be Dopey Part 2, thanks to The Other Jake. And it's going to be all songs about being an idiot, about being stupid, which I have a lot of that. I have a lot of. So next week's show is going to be Dopey Part 2 because Dopey was the stupid, the dumb dwarf. The stupid dwarf, not the drug-addled dwarf. So I took the shortcut. I put in Dopey because Dope, and then I get put back on the straight and narrow by you listeners. Thank you very much. So next week is going to be Dopey Part 2, and that's going to be songs about being dumb. So have some fun with that. Gonna have some fun. Thank you, Other Jake. See, this is how things happen. There was a listener, Sue, gave me the idea to do the seven heavenly virtues. So this isn't all in my brain. Now you guys. It is for radio, it's a pretty much a two-way street at times, you know. And speaking of two-way street, I have a couple requests to get in. The amazing thing about today's show is that this is like a drug party without the drugs, you know. This is the crazy drug party without the drugs, except for Paul. Paul's always hammered. So nice. Always insightful stuff from Marcus Aurelius. And he half mentioned the song that I forgot. Well, I always thought I got a kick out of this. It's from the movie Easy Rider. And this is the original version by the Fraternity of Men called Don't Bogart That Joint. And we're going to get to that. And so I go back, let's go back a bit. There was a time where you could not play drug songs on the radio. You could not play drug songs on the radio. Another weird thing is we have this thing called Spinatron, and Spinatron recognizes songs and puts them, you know, makes a playlist for me. Sometimes it's wrong. So I'm playing that acoustic version of Sweet Leaf by Black Sabbath, but a Black Sabbath cover. It came up as Jimi Hendrix's Purple Haze, which I thought was, which is a song about LSD. So obviously Spinatron's on drugs too. So anyhow, some of these like, so Dr. Demento, I grew up listening to Dr. Demento. I was in Florida for a summer and he was on the radio down there. And I had those tapes, I had these Dr. Demento tapes. I don't know if, he was on sporadically in Northeastern Ohio. Wasn't on very, very regularly. But I just remember I had all these Dr. Demento tapes. I would record him when I was down in Florida, when I was just a kid. On vacation. And so I start. Then there's one where he actually plays this song. It's called Let's Build a Bridge. And we're getting high. He goes, you see how there's a high reference in there? So they're always trying to sneak in some drug stuff and making a big deal. Oh, now it's just like, I'm playing 3 hours of drug songs. You know, you couldn't play a lot of that on the radio, but now you can. So it comes and goes. Yeah, so there you go with that. But yeah, I just remember just always, oh, okay. Have you mixed up your pain meds, huh? Your allergy meds, or you took the wrong dope? Call the poison hotline. Your kid eat a bunch of dope? Did he eat your whole stash? Did he eat your whole bag of marijuana? Did he down all them pills that you told him to stay away from? Call the poison hotline. Have you been bitten by a big, giant 9-foot spider? Been grappled by a gigantic snake the size of your living room? Or been bitten by an insect that has the face of the Xanthi Misfits from the Twilight Zone? Call the poison hotline. poisonings can happen anytime on the job. So or in the great outdoors, call the poison hotline, 1-800-222-1222-1222. Another reason why I'm afraid to do drugs is that I'll see the Xanthi Misfits. Have you seen what that looks like? That scarred me as a kid. That scarred me. There's a very few things like I have like a phobia that I'm really scared of seeing. I knew somebody that couldn't look at a picture of a fish. She had this piscophobia or whatever. She could not look at pictures of fish. It made her sick. There's some people who can't look at bubbles because it makes them sick. Isn't that so? Mine is the Xanthi Misfit. Oh, man. That is crazy. And don't start sending me pictures of the Xanthi Misfits because they kind of it kind of looks like Hans Conried. But they're like these ants with this human face. And I'm afraid that if I ever take drugs, I'm going to see that. And that's going to freak me out. It's bad enough thinking about it. That's the main reason that I don't do mind-expanding drugs. The fraternity of man, don't boger that joint. And you know who's in your you-know-what.

0: There you be, the Black Lips with Drugs by Request. And they were an interesting band to see live. They played here about a year ago, and it's one of the few times I've ever seen a band play that I just think they were too intense for the audience, because they are pretty much unlike any other kind of band. I mean, they're sure they're kind of rock and rolly, and they got this kind of bit of an alt country thing, and then they got this alter, and it was they were having a great time on stage. I think it was one of these things where they were having such a great, and they were playing great. It's just that the audience, they thought, I think they might have confused them with a different band, because I think there's a band called, because I got them confused with another band too. It's not, there's another band with a name like the Black Lips. And they must have thought it was that band. But man, seeing them live is pretty cool. Hey, it is 9 o'clock. Do you know where your brain is? I bet you do know where your brain is. I bet you do. So for those of you who don't know, let's see if I can find this real quick. Because this commercial was really popular. Your brain on drugs. Let's see if I can find this. Ah, come on. It's very important. This is your brain on drugs. This is a PSA. Here it is. Oh, I love this.
1: Is there anyone out there who still isn't clear about what
0: you're doing? No. I want the original one. I don't want some guy's, you know, take on it. This is it. Here it is.
2: Okay, last time. This is drugs. This is your brain on drugs. Any questions?
0: Yeah, so that's up there with the Mr. Yuck. I think Mr. Yuck was a great thing. So anyhow, wow, that actually came up as a song. That came up as a, I don't know, Spinatron's on drugs, man. It came up as a, called Bad News' Greatest Hits 2020. So somebody must have sampled that and put it in a song. And then the other one came up as this Black Lips thing came up as this man named Rick Ross, Coke in the 1980s. What is with Spinit? This playlist has got a brain of its own. It's giving me all kinds of crazy other drug songs. So today's show is Dopey. Next week, thanks to the other Jake, next show is going to be Dopey Part 2, because Dopey was actually the stupid dwarf. He wasn't the drug-addled dwarf like I'm portraying him to be. He was, and actually, he kind of stole the whole show. He was just big, bumbling kind of lovable dope, you know. And back then, I mean, dope was had a different connotation. So I've been put straight. So even though this week's show is part of the Seven Dwarves, Dopey, but it's all about dope, next week is going to be what it was really about, and he was the stupid one. So next show is all going to be songs about being stupid. And I got some really stupid songs to play for you next week. So I think you're in for a real bit of entertainment or irritainment. Or irritainment that's entertainment. It is 9 o'clock. We're hanging out here today. And man, you know, I'm just doing this. Donna and Her Drug Fiend Friends by Mozart Estate. 88.3, Zombo in Your Brain. Any questions? Where's it at? No. We got to do this right. We got to get to the beginning of the song and do this right. There we be, friends.

dissecting a cat. Where is its pip? 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

Christ-like figures descending from trance. Down from a cloud with a clang he fell, Jacques Cousteau in a diving bell.

0: So you get the point, right? No dope fiends on the floor. It's Africa Bambaataa. Before that, Sly Dunbar. Sly and Robbie doing a Dope Addict. One of my favorite records of all time called Gone Words, which was Peter Blechvlad and Andy Partridge. Andy Partridge from XTC. That was the Dope on Perelman. And neat. Then we heard Mozart Estate, Donna, and the Dope Fiends. So there you go. We're just putting along here, man. One guy I know likes his dope, and that's Wayne Hancock. He is one of these guys, I don't drink alcohol anymore. I'm an addict. I can't drink alcohol, but I'll do this instead. The guy smokes so much weed. It's unbelievable. But let me tell you about a show on the station. You know? 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All right, let's get back in. Speaking of Wayne Hancock, the guy loves his weed. Here's Viper.
1: Okay, Wayne, you're rolling.
0: He is rolling.
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0: Rolling a joint. He's a funny guy.

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0: was too slow. 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
1: Man.
0: Did you say
1: something? All right, all right. There is one worse anti-drug song than that. There's a worse anti-drug song than that. Sonny Bono. Pammy's on a bummer. Sonny Bono.

Rios actually went off the goal here. He actually got up on this goal, which is a simple goal. And now I'm going to be that goal, because the guy shows that goal, and then I'll choose a section, I'll choose a section. Load the section, I'll choose a section, load the section, that goal, this place, this place, that.

0: up tonight, you know. You could send a few cars over, which will help a lot. And I should sit more in front of the TV tonight, because I don't actually like what she could see. I'll start making a few inquiries already. Okay, that's all for now.
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Welcome, everybody, to the Black Diamond Show, the program where we bring you about a psychiatrist's hour worth of bluegrass music. I'm Mando Richard, and I've got a lot of things picked out that I think you are going to enjoy. Let's get things started right away. Here's something from Volume 5 from the year 2025.

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This is Beeler Street coming up. And thank you, Richard, for another great 3 hours of music. We're going to get started with Bo Diddley, I believe.

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When in evening time I found that my eyes were growing heavy, it was time that I bent down. So I pulled off of the highway down into the nearest town, where I found to my amazement as